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4: Graduation is a special time of year. 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McDonald's of DuBois County would like to wish all our area high school and college graduates good luck in that very important next phase of life. 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
1: Graduation time is a special time. 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
2: Hey, good morning, Southern Indiana. Well, we've got a 90% chance on showers, even thunderstorms coming up here late morning through afternoon. The best chance on that, 90%. Temperatures cooler, upper 60s. That's it for highs. Tonight, showers and thunderstorms, still a pretty good bet at 70%. Cloudy skies as we drop down to 62. Looking a little better on Saturday, just a slight chance of showers in the morning. Otherwise, cloudy skies, maybe 80 for highs. A few clouds back up an atom on Saturday night with a low of 62.
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1: Hey, good morning, Southern Indiana. Well, we've got a 90% chance on showers, even thunderstorms coming up here late morning through afternoon. The best chance on that, 90%. Temperatures cooler, upper 60s. That's it for highs. Tonight, showers and thunderstorms, still a pretty good bet at 70%. Cloudy skies as we drop down to 62. Looking a little better on Saturday, just a slight chance of showers in the morning. Otherwise, cloudy skies, maybe 80 for highs. A few clouds back up and at them on Saturday night with a low of 62.
2: Juan es patrocinado por Master Brand. 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
3: Hey, good morning, Southern Indiana. Well, we've got a 90% chance on showers, even thunderstorms coming up here late morning.

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0: With your WITZ News, I'm your news director, Blake Burris, reporting. Forest Park High School will host a groundbreaking ceremony today, Friday, May 15th, to mark the start of the first phase of a major construction and renovation project. The ceremony is scheduled for 9 a.m. at the high school on Michigan Street in Ferdinand and will highlight what school officials call a significant investment in the future of Forest Park Junior Senior High School and the surrounding community. The event will feature a student-centered program with participation from students across the district, along with remarks from school leaders. School officials say anyone and everyone in the community is invited to attend this milestone celebration this morning at Forest Park High School at 9 a.m. The Jasper City Hall, Street Department, and all utilities administrative offices will be closed coming up on Monday, May 25th, for Memorial Day. Jasper Street Department and Resource Recovery Site will also be closed on Saturday, May 23rd. Trash and scheduled recycling normally collected on Monday, May 25th, will be collected on Tuesday, May 26th. Trash and scheduled recycling pickup for the rest of the week will be on regular schedule. Please place your trash and scheduled recycling by the curbside by 7 a.m. The City of Jasper recognized a longtime Safety Committee member, Mark Pierce, celebrating his quiet leadership and lasting impact on the city's nationally recognized safety culture. Charlie Schneider, Jasper's first Director of Safety, Personnel, and Loss Control, was on hand to present the Charlie Schneider Safety First Award to his colleague, Mark Pierce, serving the City of Jasper Wastewater Department for nearly 40 years. Pierce has been a member of the Safety Committee since it was established in 1994. While working together on the Safety Committee, Schneider said he saw firsthand his integrity, his caring, his steadfast commitment that he's brought to the table. He's never sought recognition. He simply showed up. He did the work. And he always kept the well-being of his co-workers front and center. Mark's leadership has made a lasting impact. He was always willing to step up without hesitation to find answers to help solve problematic safety issues. Schneider described Pierce's priorities and his dedication to those around him. Mark understands that safety isn't just about policies and procedures. It's about people. It's about making sure that everyone goes home at the end of the day safe and sound. This constant vigilance and the belief in safety first helps strengthen the city's safety culture in ways that will continue to benefit the city for years to come. Speaking about the city's safety program, Schneider described its early days without computers, without the internet, and relying on Indiana code books stuffed into large red binders. Even without the advantages of modern technology, the city became the only Indiana municipality to be certified by NSHARP. To this day, Jasper remains the only municipality with that distinction. For more information on these and other updates, you can go online to jasperindiana.gov, reported on by Drew Hasselbring. There will be a couple of road closures beginning next week in DuBois County. J.H. Rudolph will begin road work on Monday, May 18th, as part of the Community Crossing Matching Grant Project. The following road closures will be in effect: 8th Street from Washington Street to Clay Street, and 4th Street from Van Buren Street to Washington Street. In addition, road work will take place on Fox Trot Court from Cherry Ridge Drive to the end of the cul-de-sac. Parking will not be permitted on 4th Street or 8th Street while work is underway. Residents are encouraged to use alleys or nearby side streets for parking and home access. Fox Trot Court will remain accessible to residents through the use of temporary ramps. As of today, Friday, May 15th, you are currently paying an average of $4.20 a gallon for gas in the state of Indiana, according to AAA. That is 33 cents below today's national average of $4.53 a gallon. With WITZ News, I'm Blake Burris, reporting.
1: More rain expected today to round out the work week, followed by some clearing up for commencement celebrations, then more rain on Sunday. You are listening with Lauren for today's Southern Indiana weather forecast. For today, Friday, May 22nd, showers and thunderstorms are expected on and off throughout the entire day with a high near 69. We should see up to half an inch of rain today. Tonight, showers and thunderstorms will continue overnight. We'll see up to quarter of an inch of rain overnight with a low around 62. Tomorrow, Saturday, May 23rd, all chances of rain will stay to the early morning. Mostly cloudy skies for the rest of your Saturday and a high near 79 degrees. Saturday night, mostly cloudy skies expected with a low around 62. Sunday, the rain is back mainly in the afternoon with a high near 82 degrees. Sunday night, showers and thunderstorms are likely overnight with a low around 64. Monday, Memorial Day, May 25th, mostly cloudy skies with some slight chances of showers in the afternoon and a high near 82 degrees. Monday night, chances of showers and thunderstorms with a low around 65. You've been listening with Lauren for today's Southern Indiana weather.

0: Welcome back to The Ramsey Show in the Fairwinds Credit Union Studio. I'm George Camel here with Jade Warshaw. Open phones at 888-825-5225 if you want to jump into the conversation about your life and your money. Jacob is in Springfield, Illinois up next. Hey, Jacob.
1: Hey, how's it going?
0: Great. How can we help today?
1: Yeah, so my wife and I were basically just trying to figure out how to navigate rising costs and everything while still trying to put money aside to for the future and for retirement, but also just other savings goals, and just trying to figure out how can we navigate this while everything seems to be just keep rising out of control.
2: Where do you feel like in your home, where do you feel like you guys are feeling it the most? Is it groceries? Is it gas? Are you trying to buy a house? Like, tell us the top three pain points that you feel like you're feeling it.
1: So our two biggest expenses obviously are going to be housing and childcare.
2: Okay.
1: But then the third is it's actually kind of a tie between groceries and gas.
2: Okay. Good to know. Okay, so let's get into the nitty-gritties. What do you guys do for a living, and what do you earn?
1: So I'm in insurance service, and then my wife, she's working in a clinic. So we're basically combined, we're right about $110,000 a year gross.
2: Okay,
0: cool. And do you have any debt right now?
1: The only debt we have is our mortgage, and we have a small, about $200 left to pay off on our credit card.
0: Okay.
1: And that was just due to a couple of medical bills that we just wanted to split up those payments, not to ruin our budget.
0: How much do you have in savings right now for your emergency fund and anything else?
1: So emergency fund, we have about 3 to 4 months of expenses. We're right about that $20,000 range.
2: Okay. Okay, so I think in those ways, I feel like you guys are in a pretty good spot. I guess the biggest question is, how much is your mortgage payment every month?
1: It's about $1,325. So, I mean, it's pretty much right about that 21%, I think.
2: Yeah, excellent.
0: Right.
2: So it's got to be childcare then. How many kids do you guys have, and what are you paying for childcare every month?
1: So we just have one child. She's 18 months, and we're paying right about, that would be 13.
2: Okay.
1: Yeah, 1300 a month.
2: I mean, that is definitely it. I mean, you're usually somewhere between 13 and 1500, especially for a younger baby.
0: Are you guys investing 15% right now?
1: We are not. So I'm putting money into a Roth IRA, and then, wife is putting, I think it's about 5% of her paycheck into a 403.
2: So I see, how much into the 403?
1: I think about 5% of her paycheck.
2: Well, I can tell you, I mean, I'm looking at the biggest ticket items, your mortgage, daycare, that's eating up $2,600 I'm guessing you're bringing home around $7,100 a month. How much are you bringing home?
1: So after taxes and after deductions like insurance and healthcare, all that stuff, we're right about $6,400 a month.
0: Okay. So I still think there's something missing here. Have you guys done a detailed budget to figure out where the rest of the money's going? Because even if you were spending a bunch on groceries and gas, there's still a couple grand left over.
1: I was just doing the budget before we hopped on, and I mean, looking through our paychecks, it costs, I think it was about, I want to say about $150, $180 per pay period for healthcare because mine's by myself, and then wife covers herself and our daughter for.
2: So yours doesn't
0: cheaper
2: come
0: that
2: out.
0: Way?
2: Okay, so hers is coming out of the pay. So that's the $6,400 a month. That already covered hers. And then yours is another $300 a month. Is that what you're telling me?
1: So, no, for my health care, it's like, I want to say, about $150 a month.
2: Okay. So that's not the problem either. This is what I think. I think you guys don't have a detailed budget. And I think, and I, this is no implication, this is no judgment, I think you guys have a young baby. I think you've come off of, you know, when you have your first child, it's a major life change. You're doing a lot of things out of convenience. You're doing a lot of things out of learning what a new life rhythm feels like. And my guess is there's just a lot of spending that is, can be cleaned up. And I'm not saying that some of it hasn't been necessary. You have a new baby, so you buy new gadgets and new things and conveniences to make life easier. You pick up dinner more often, those sorts of things. And my guess is that if we give you every dollar and you really use your bank statements to kind of do a, what I would recommend is do last month's budget, go look at your bank statement and plug it all in. And you're going to go, oh, crap. You're going to see how much in the red you were. And then do this month's budget. And in real time, start making those adjustments. And I think, George, that they're going to find a couple of $1,000s
0: there. Yeah, you'll
2: see.
0: Based on my estimations, there should be like $2,000 left over. And so the last question is, what are you actually saving for? Because you're saying you have a hard time continuing to save. Is that for the emergency fund? Is that investing? Is that trying to pay off the mortgage? What is the goal?
1: So we actually do use every dollar. You're talking to the nerd.
2: Okay.
1: So, yeah.
2: Well, what do you think is going on there?
0: If, you see the line items
2: nerd,
0: in front of you.
2: Tell us.
0: How much is actually left over when you do your every dollar budget? What's the margin right now?
1: So right now it's about, I mean, grand last month was rough just because we had 5 weeks to pay for in daycare.
2: Yeah,
1: but
2: that'll get you.
1: It's right about $800 a month. So our savings goals that we have a home improvements savings account. We have emergency fund. I'm just basically just trying to keep up with it. A hundred or so here
2: okay.
1: or there. The other two big thing that we're trying to focus on is the saving for a new car to try to pay that in cash.
2: And you have sinking funds for all those things? There's a sinking fund
1: correct.
2: For savings, sinking. Okay, so that's where the money's going, which in that
0: and those
2: case,
0: are already
2: I'm
0: allocated.
2: Not mad at that.
0: So that's why there's $800 left over after all of that?
1: Right, so we have that. So we contribute to those sinking funds at the end of the month after we see where our margin's at. So for the car, a vacation fund that we just have kind of just to keep as like a safety net for if we want to do a vacation in the next year or so.
2: I think that's great. Jacob, I think what you're doing is exactly right. The only thing that I would tweak in what you said is I wouldn't wait till the end of the month to decide that. I would plan that when the month begins because the money you have is the money you have. You're both, it sounds like, on salary. So if you know we are taking home $6,400, make the plan on purpose. This is how much we're spending. This is how much we're putting in the vacation sinking fund. This is how much we're putting in the car. Do it at the beginning, because if you don't, you'll let yourself go over on DoorDash. You'll let yourself go over on, you know, some of the frivolous things, and then just say, well, that's okay. We're just not going to put as much in the car fund. Be intentional about that. It's your money. You get to decide. And if you want it to feel like you have more going to those categories, make the necessary adjustments.

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2: What's up, guys? 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
3: 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We're heading into a three-day weekend with the markets closed Memorial Day. Do you have Friday expectations for market movement, Carl?
4: Given the fact we've seen some pressure all week long, Andy, I wouldn't be too surprised if we didn't see some light short covering come in and even maybe some speculative buying. I'm going to be paying real close attention to weather forecasts here on Friday. Any hint that we may see hotter, drier weather next week building on yesterday's outlooks could easily put a bullish spin on trade. If we don't and we see a little bit more rain added into the forecast, she could turn negative on us. We got to look at, though, well, a lot of positioning going to take, mostly a day of squaring in the market on Friday rather than fresh buying.
3: 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Hoosier Ag Today, timely, relevant, credible.
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0: Sarah is in Sarasota up next. What's going on, Sarah?
1: Hi. Thank you so much for taking my call.
0: Sure.
1: So I had a question. So we bought our home in 2022. We bought it for $535,000. And there's a lot of equity in it now. We think it's worth about $750,000. And I should be coming into a settlement in the next 6 months. I just talked to my attorney today, and I think I'm going to be receiving about $250,000. And my husband really wants to sell our home, take the equity and the money from the settlement and buy a home outright so we don't have a mortgage and we just have a little bit more freedom in our budget. But to be honest, it doesn't really buy a lot of house around here anymore. And I like our neighborhood and, you know, we are kind of tight month to month. And I was thinking maybe we'd take the $200,000. We have kind of a smaller emergency fund. So I was thinking that we put $50,000 in an emergency fund and $200,000 down on our mortgage, which we have $397,000 left on it. So I was thinking about doing that, but I wanted to get from you guys what you thought was a better idea.
0: Cool. So you guys, do you have any debt right now outside of that mortgage?
1: No.
0: Okay, so you're thinking, hey, let's stay in the house. Let's use $200,000 to throw with the $397,000. That brings it down to about $200,000 in a mortgage. And then would you do a recast to get the payment lower?
1: That was going to be my other question. Do we do that, or we just kind of continue to white knuckle it and try to pay it down faster, or we do a recast?
0: Well, what's your current mortgage payment?
1: I mean, right now, it's $3,600, including the HOA and the CDC and insurance, taxes, and everything. I think the actual like mortgage is only like $2,500. But I mean, we live in a plan, you know, an HOA community, and there's also questions that probably is going to go up over time. So is the community development fee, and I think our taxes should remain stable because we're homesteaded. But
0: yeah, what's your take-home pay every month?
1: I think it's around $9,300 a month.
0: Okay.
1: But that's kind of variable. We made $206,000 last year, but my husband got a bonus and I got a bunch of commission. But we're guaranteed $9,300 a month, but I made about an extra $30 last year in commission.
0: Oh, nice.
1: Bonuses.
0: I was going to say, making over $200, you should be bringing more home. So I would look into that. Because I'm going, man, $3,600 so all in for your house, your housing payments for all the HOAs and things. That's a lot of your take-home pay right now.
2: Mm-hmm.
0: So you are feeling the pinch. But with the recast, it could lower it, which would help. But again, if you can just keep paying what you're paying and not pay for the recast, you'd be fine to just keep knocking through that mortgage. And if you guys did that, you'd probably be done with this thing in what, maybe 2 or 3 years?
1: The mortgage?
0: Yeah, could you do that?
1: I think that would be a little bit hard for us. So we have one child still in daycare.
0: Oh, and that's a mortgage payment right there.
2: For sure.
1: Yeah, it is. And I also, we have quite a bit of medical expenses. So I just went through kind of a really hard, challenging time health-wise. And the treatment that I'm doing right now is not covered by insurance, and I'm spending about $700 a month on that.
2: That could be another reason why the recast is good for you, because obviously for anybody listening, when you do a recast, you're throwing the lump sum at the mortgage, and it's just recast at that new principled amount. It doesn't change the terms. It doesn't change the length of the loan, but your payment is going to be lower.
0: Everything stays the same, but the payment's now calculated on the new balance.
2: And yeah, so your payment would be lower, and that would free up a lot of margin, especially if you're saying you've got medical things to pay for. There could be something there, but I would caution on this because it doesn't change the length of the loan. You do want to find ways to be more intentional about paying it off since it is a lower monthly balance. Monthly payment, I should say.
0: So that's where I'm going. Yeah, man, if you guys make $200 and you can live off of, let's say, $80 to $100, mm-hmm. and throw the rest of the mortgage, that's where I'm going, hey, you could pay this off in 3 years. But if you're saying there's a lot of other expenses right now, that's okay. You guys are in a tough season. I mean, you got one in child care, you're dealing with the health issues. I would focus on that right now. There's no urgency to knock out this mortgage as far as, you know, nothing's on fire here. You guys are doing great. So I would take care of you right now. And when the time is right, you do this move, and bringing that mortgage payment down will give you some breathing room for sure. But I wouldn't downsize into a house that you guys hate. Just just to be mortgage free.
2: No, I wouldn't do that either, because you're not going to enjoy it. Want to live, yeah, live like no one else.
1: Right. He thinks we can find a place that we can be happy in. Like, we don't have a pool. We could afford a pool in some of these different areas, a little bit more land. We'd be closer to schools. Also, the schools that we're zoned for are, like, really far away from middle school and high school. So I think he's thinking long term. And I get all the reasons why, but I mean, we've been in this neighborhood for 4 years now, and we have a big, beautiful home that we have a lot of equity in, and we were very lucky. I mean, I think to get into this neighborhood when we did, I mean, a new house here, construction with everything we have would probably be close to $1 million. So I feel like it was a really good investment, and I want to stay here, but things are really tight. So the other day it just came up, he wanted to do some more sports activities for my son over the summer, and it was going to be $400. Like, we had just paid, like, for a camp. We found, like, a county camp that was very reasonable in price. We had just paid for that and a bunch of other expenses, and he's like, I hate that things are so tight all the time.
2: It's like, a
1: why don't we just
2: question.
1: Take all this money?
0: Yeah,
1: it's
0: you guys haven't aligned on that, of what's important to us and what are we actually going to put in the budget. Mm-hmm. And that should be a reflection of the life you guys want.
2: And because you are talking about a mortgage, you do need to look long-term, because you don't want to make a short-term decision and change a long-term asset like a mortgage. So you need to be thinking through, okay, the sports thing, is that just for this summer? How many summers do we see them wanting to participate in things like that? And really think through how long certain variables are actually going to be part of the equation. And just have some really intentional time set aside to dig through this before you make a major choice, I would say.
0: Thanks for the call.
1: Yeah.
0: Appreciate that, Sarah. Good luck with this and the health issues, especially.
2: Yeah.
0: Kyle's up next in Louisville, Kentucky. What's going on, Kyle?
3: Hey there. Thanks for taking my call. I am 45, my wife 43. We have three kids, a daughter that's 15, a 14-year-old boy that has profound autism, and we have a 10-year-old boy. My question is whether I should keep a survivorship policy that I have in place that the sole beneficiary is a special needs trust that we set up for our son, who's likely to be with my wife and I, you know, for his lifetime. So I know that Dave is not a big fan of a lot of these universal life policies, but wanted to get your all's thoughts on how I should think about that from a special needs planning mentality.
0: How much is that? What's the premium on that?
3: The premium is only about $1,300 a year. Definitely not anything that's, you know, breaking the bank. You know, it's something that we plan for every year. The death benefit would be $500,000 in the event that both me and my wife died.
0: And that would go straight to the special needs trust?
3: That's correct. Okay. And in addition to that, you know, I have a term life policy that is about 10 times my base salary. My wife is a stay-at-home mom, and we also have a term life policy on her as well.
0: Okay.
2: Okay.
0: That's good.
2: Is there anything else in the special needs trust besides those three pieces?
3: No.

0: Because special needs trusts and having a special needs child, you want to make sure that all the I's are dotted and the T's are crossed to take care of them if something were to happen to you guys. So you're doing a great job, man. I can't imagine what you guys are dealing with. Three kids and the special needs kid. That's a lot to manage at your age in your mid-40s trying to hold down the fort. Keep it up.
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2: That weekend may be what lies ahead. You're listening to Network Indiana. I'm John Herrick. Rain is supposed to fall across Indiana today. Joe Neild with the National Weather Service in Indianapolis takes a look at the timeline.
3: Really expecting those chances to start ramping up mid-afternoon into the late afternoon and then overnight hours. So we should have several hours through this morning where we should be dry. Looking at highs in the metro today, mid to upper 60s.
2: He says there are rain possibilities for Sunday's Indy 500, and that rain could start falling around 1 o'clock, which is not long after the green flag is supposed to drop. Beech Grove City Schools says catalytic converters were stolen from all of its school buses overnight. Classes will continue as scheduled today, but the district will provide no transportation. Families who cannot bring their children to school will get an excused absence. Indiana Attorney General Todd Rokita says he's going after fuel retailers suspected of price gouging. Jarrett Lewis reports.
4: Rokita's office is formally investigating 30 major fuel retailers following consumer complaints of possible price gouging.
5: And that's where I have to start asking. I see when that infuelwatch.com shows something way out of kilter. That's not the end of the story. That's the beginning of it.
4: That's Rokita at a Thursday news conference. After Indiana Governor Mike Braun declared an energy emergency in April, Indiana's 7% gasoline sales tax and, more recently, the gas excise tax were temporarily suspended. The Attorney General's office was also ordered to monitor price fluctuations at gas stations to guarantee savings for Hoosiers at the pump. Chair Lewis, Network Indiana.
2: The average price for gas across Indiana today is $4 a gallon, according to AAA. That's down 20 cents from this time last week, but it's also 80 cents higher than this time last year. The cheapest gas in the state is in Scott County, where it's $3.66. And the Indiana Fever face the Golden State Valkyries at 7:30 Eastern tonight. Fever guard Caitlin Clark is probable with a back injury. This is Network Indiana.
6: 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So Senator Todd Young is fighting to end it. 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
1: Alrighty, today's question comes from Hudson in Utah. It says, I'm 17 years old, and I run a music marketing business using Spotify playlists. I've been running this business for just about a year and a half now. The business has taken off, and I have secured several deals worth up to $25,000 and have gotten to work with very large artists. My parents are hard set on me going to college, but they are not paying for it, so all tuition and expenses would be on me. I have about $30,000 in the bank, a car worth $15,000, which I bought with cash, and zero debt. Do I go to college and pursue a business or finance degree, take a gap year to try to scale my business, or skip college completely? Man, I just love this question because it really does. I like things, George, that kind of like butt up against norms and like allow you to do your own thing, because there is no rule that says when you leave high school, you must go to college. There is no rule that says that. And I know a lot of parents probably hate me saying that, especially if their children are listening. But it's true. That's not always the smartest path. And so if we have three choose-your-own-adventures here, go immediately to college, which is very easy, George, for somebody to say, go spend your money on this. They're not the ones paying for it. He doesn't, I mean, he's got $30,000, but he maybe doesn't want to spend his money that way. He's doing something entrepreneurial that's doing well for himself right now. I like that. And so my thought here, I'm just going to, and I want to hear your opinion too, George.
0: Ruffle some feathers.
1: My
0: I know what's
1: opinion,
0: coming.
1: My opinion is college is always going to be there. It's always going to be there. And I know there is something to like momentum, like when you don't want to just take a gap year and not know anything, right? But this guy, he's got a clear path. It's like, okay, there's momentum going in one direction. Follow the momentum. Your entrepreneurial business on Spotify is taking off. I love you doing it. If for some reason it putters out and you find yourself like, okay, the reason it's puttering out is because I just don't have the information or skills I need to grow it. Well, then you might look at, okay, what are some of the things I need to learn? Is it a university path? Is it a certification path? Do I need to go shadow and, you know, do some sort of internship path? So many options there. George, what say you?
0: Well, as a guy who took a gap year, I went to school for a year, took a gap year, pursued music.
1: Love that.
0: Was in a band, worked at the Apple store. Everything you think about me looking at me is true. So I would never tell him not to do that. I mean, here's the funny thing. People send their kids to colleges with prestigious music programs, hoping one day they'll start a business like Hudson did at 17.
1: And just not to be whatever, but the school is already behind. The education is already behind
0: your
1: what people are doing right now.
0: Your professor doesn't know what Spotify is, most likely. So I would go, hey, I'm going to pursue this. I'm going to see where it leads. And worst case, if you go, man, I am at a wall. I hit a wall. I don't know where to go from here. I think a business degree would help or a finance degree would help. Then go for it. But do it because you're passionate about it and not because mom and dad told you to.
1: I don't think that college is a place to search for what you want to do. I don't. I don't think you should search for $80,000.
0: For most parents, it's just a safe place to find that. And so they go, well, I'd rather my kid there than out in the real world.
1: But you're paying for every semester and every change of major and every change of... I just think that we can be more efficient.
0: 100%. I always joke that you should, if you want your kid to be cultured, send them to Europe for a year instead of to college.
1: I can tell you
0: it'll
1: as a
0: person. It'll
1: be
0: cheaper and they'll have a better time and come back a different person.
1: I agree with that wholeheartedly, George. As a person who worked on ships right out of college, traveling the world will do more for you than a lot of things. I'll tell you that.
0: I love it. Way to go, Hudson.
1: Good. Yeah, like
0: I'm proud of you, man. I mean, I don't want your parents mad at me. They're already mad at you, but I'd say mom and dad, unless you're footing the bill, I'm going to just pursue this business.
1: And let's add this. Maybe he has to move out at 18 because of it, because mom and dad have one opinion and
0: tension.
1: He has another. That's okay, too.
0: And you can afford it if this business keeps up. Way to go. Jason is in Chicago up next. What's going on, Jason?
2: Hey, how you doing?
0: Great. What's your question today?
2: So I have a 2026 Honda, and it's $25,000 left on the vehicle. I have $23,000. I'm close to paying it off already, but I was wondering, I don't know, I get paranoid when I don't want to pay it off right away, because then I have nothing in my bank. Would you recommend just paying off right away? Or, I mean, I could build it back up pretty quickly, but, like,
0: what's your payment?
2: Emergency. So, it's 532.
0: And what's your next paycheck?
2: What's my next paycheck?
0: Yeah.
2: 21, 22.
0: Okay, 100. So we're talking two paychecks from now. You'd have enough to pay off the car and still have $1,000 left over in savings?
2: Yeah.
0: And you'll be freed up of that 532 for the rest of your life.
1: So how quickly could you save it back with 532 extra in your pocket every month?
2: I could probably give it like a couple months. I'd be in a decent spot.
0: I think you have your answer.
2: Because what I do is I split my check in half. Half of it goes to savings, half of it goes to bills, and go from there.
0: Okay, so 50% of your take-home pay is going to that savings account that has 23 in it?
2: Yep.
0: Way to go. I mean, if you keep that up once you're debt-free, you're going to be right as rain, my friend. So I would definitely do that. I mean, if you look at our baby steps, baby step one is a $1,000 starter emergency fund, which means if you have more than that, it's going to go towards baby step two, which is pay off all of your consumer debt. So is this all of the debt to your name? Is this $25,000 car loan?
2: Yep.
0: Man, I would pay it off and not look back. But again, don't do it until you have that $1,000 buffer on top of the money to pay it off. So
2: yeah.
0: We're talking about a month from now?
2: Roughly.
0: That's it.
2: All right.
0: I would not be scared, my friend. And listen, if you have an emergency come up, you hit pause and you cover the emergency, and then you hit play and move forward again. But
2: awesome.
0: Are you a single guy? Young guy?
2: I'm not single, but
0: okay.
2: Yeah, I'm young.
0: Is your wife working outside the home?
2: Yes.
0: Okay, so we have two incomes on top of this.
2: Yes.
0: What are you guys bringing home every year or every month?
2: Probably she's bringing, a month? I mean, she's my girlfriend, so.
1: Oh, okay.
0: Well, that's
1: okay.
0: A different story, okay.
2: Different story, yeah.
1: Then it doesn't, then the advice stands. Forget
0: it does
1: her.
0: Not concern her. Not her business.
1: Just kidding.
0: Appreciate that, Jason. That's a fun one.
1: That is.
0: I want to talk about the car loan epidemic, Jade, because I just saw the headlines that they've now surpassed student loans in national debt.
1: Oh, boy. What's the number?
0: I believe it's $1.68 trillion.
1: Oh, wow. That is surpassing.
0: In auto loan debt. The average payment is now $750 for a new car.
1: That's painful.
0: And in the high 500s for a used car.
1: Yes.
0: And it just shocks me that people are still out here buying a brand new car, which depreciates 10% the moment you drive it off the lot, 60% within the first 5 years on average,
1: while
0: you pay interest and it goes down in value.
1: I think the most compelling argument here is when you synthesize the data out there on car payments, who has car payments, you can derive that of working adults, like adults that are of working age, over 50% of them have car payments. Then when you stack that up against to the percentage of people who are living paycheck to paycheck, and then when you stack that up against the amount of people who feel like I won't be prepared for retirement or I don't have enough money in retirement, the numbers are so close that you go, oh, it really is true that the car payment is keeping middle class broke and unable to cross over that line to wealth.
0: Mm.
1: Well, it's very interesting.
0: And then the hardest part is we can justify it. I mean, you talk to the callers, they got brand new cars. And I go, why'd you need a brand new car? Well, safety and reliability. I go, okay, so 2 years from now, you've got a used car. Is it still safe and reliable?
1: Yeah.
0: Yeah, it is. And the truth is, new cars, you know, if you look at all the technology and things that can go wrong, they're not as reliable. Some of these used cars without all the bells and whistles are actually safer in a lot of ways and less prone to needing all these repairs.
1: Yep.
0: So what I do is research the make, model, year for known issues that come up with this car. Don't buy one. Oh, it's got the CV transmission issue in that Nissan. Great. Let's avoid that specific model for those years and find something we can buy in cash.
1: Agreed.
0: Until we can upgrade in cash. And if you stair-step it that way, you are guaranteed to build wealth.
1: Agreed.
0: Instead of trading in one payment for another.

0: Hey, summer's rolling in soon. 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
1: With this morning WITZ Sports Update, Chris Norton reporting. Jasper, for the 36th consecutive season, claims the hardware. They'll move on to next week's regional by a final score of 5-0. Castle, Gibson Southern, Bar Reeve, South Knox, and Sullivan among the field of champions determined last night, with many on the way this weekend. Boys track and field last night, the sectional championship in Jasper, and the Wildcats would be the winner, 176 total points. Heritage Hills, the runner-up, 111.5 for the Patriots, and Tell City, 84, enough to be on the podium. Northeast Dubois finishing 6th on the night, Southridge 8th, and Forest Park 9th in boys track and field. On the diamonds last evening, Jasper ends the regular season on a high note. A 1-0 defensive battle. Jasper defeats the number 2 team in 4A, Evansville North, 1-0. Mitchell Heil, a complete game win. 4 strikeouts, 3 walks, 4 hits as Jasper readies for Vincennes Lincoln next week. For Forest Park, a loss in Newburgh, another defensive battle, goes the Knights' way, 3-1. And we would see Northeast Dubois last evening, 4-1 over Lagodi. Plus, Southridge drops a close one. The Baseball Raiders falling to Boonville, the Pioneers, 3-2. In the major leagues, an NL Central weekend, at least for St. Louis and Cincinnati. From Great American Ballpark, it's the Cardinals and Reds at 6:40 Eastern Time. English on 98.5. John Rooney and Rick Horton starting pregame at 5:45. The Cubs hosting Houston, an afternoon game at 2:20. And the White Sox at San Francisco late tonight at 10:15. Chris Norton for WITZ.
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1: Because when you diss Dre, you diss yourself.
0: Thank you.
1: There you
0: Full
1: go.
0: Circle.
1: Marie, you're welcome.
0: Marie's in San Jose up next. What's going on, Marie?
2: Hi. So 3 years ago, I went to the emergency room because of a cold. And I'm not from this country. I had no idea how high deductibles worked. I had insurance at the time. And while I was there, I signed up a paper that the amount would be around $720. But I was hit with the bill of $4,700. And the insurance paid $1,700, and I still have a $3,000 bill to pay. I think that's just outrageous, and I really don't want to pay this bill. I didn't pay, so I went to collections, and the collections company sent me a bill with the same amount, but with my name wrong in it. I was wondering if I can skip this payment.
1: Okay. So when you went to the hospital, did you stay over, or was it just a quick ER visit? Tell us, did you think that you were just going into an urgent care? Tell us what happened. Did you stay over?
2: No, I didn't. It was a few hours. There was a lot of people. There were a lot of people in there.
1: Was it the emergency room?
2: I took a pill, and like an Advil. Like, they gave me an Advil, and
1: uh-huh.
2: That was the whole treatment. You know, it's like, it was a short time. I mean, it could be faster, but you know, for what it was, it took a long time. But it was a cold. I had a cold.
1: Did you get an itemized statement? Did you get them to print you out a statement of each line by line item?
2: So I called them and I complained about the price because I couldn't believe when I saw the price. And I asked for an itemized. They didn't send me the itemized. They never sent me the itemized.
0: I'm in your shoes, send a written dispute to the collection agency and to the original hospital. I can tell you this. I don't think you're going to get out of it because of a typo of your name.
1: No, that's not going to do it.
0: The debt is yours. You can get a debt validation letter. You know, you can send them that, but they're going to validate it and go, there's a typo in your name, but the debt is yours.
1: I'm surprised if you saw the portion that the insurance paid, but you couldn't see the information. Do you see what I'm saying? I would keep fighting for that. I'm like, show me.
0: How old
1: let
0: is
1: me
0: this
1: see.
0: Debt?
2: 3 years.
0: Oh, wow.
1: Yipes.
0: Well, you can still try to get all that information, and at this point, they're going to be willing to settle. Do you have any money?
2: I do, yeah.
0: Okay, so this is more out of principle. You're just angry at the American healthcare system.
2: Absolutely.
0: Join the club.
2: God, so much.
1: You could probably settle this for a quarter of the amount and be done with it.
2: Do you think a quarter of the original amount that I signed for? Because they told me I was going to be billed $700, and they charged me $27.
0: You can talk to the collection company and say, listen, I was told it'd be $700. I've got that.
1: That's all I have.
0: If you'll take that as paid in full in writing and don't give them access to your checking account, then you call it good.
1: Mm-hmm.
0: And see what they say. They might go, no, we can't do $700. We can do $1,000.
1: Mm-hmm.
0: It's probably worth it for you to not deal with the hassle at this point. And just go, all right, I'm angry, but you've been angry for 3 years now.
1: Yeah.
0: So I want you to just be free of this.
1: And when you settle it, just know, because I've had to do this, you might have to call several times to get somebody with a brain who will actually know the policy that they can settle it. The first three people might say, we can't settle this, you owe $3,000. Just hang up and call the next person until you get somebody with some
0: persistence,
1: some brain cells. Yeah.
0: And have you talked to the insurance company to understand why they didn't cover more or what your actual insurance was?
2: I didn't call the insurance company. What I understood is that I had a high deductible, and at that point I had no idea how this worked in the United States. I had no idea of the scam that insurances are in this country. I sincerely didn't understand. I couldn't believe. I thought I was going to have to pay the whole thing. But what pisses me off is the $700 jumps to $4,700.
1: Sure.
0: Yeah, that is the confusing part. That's the part I would at least get the info on, and through the itemized bill and some of the validation of this debt. And I would be talking to everybody. Mm-hmm. I'd be going to the insurance company, to the hospital, to the collection agency, and really get to the bottom of this before you ask for that settlement.
2: just so you know, the typo in my name is not really just a typo. It's like a whole name. They put a wrong name. Like, they put the first name correctly, and they put a second name, and then they put my last name.
1: So do you think there's a confusion of accounts? Do you genuinely think they have your account confused with someone else?
2: You know, it is possible. I never thought about it, but now that you're saying that, I mean, it could be.
0: That's where sending that debt validation letter would really help. Mm-hmm. Say, hey, this isn't even my debt. This isn't my name. I don't know. I didn't get these services. And so that's the part you can fight. And I would. But again, it's been 3 years. And so you might be limited in your options because of the age of this. Mm-hmm. So worst case, if you fought the good fight, I would just try to settle if it really is your debt. And if not, keep fighting, Marie.
1: Yeah,
0: good
1: see,
0: luck.
1: If it's connected to your Social Security number, that's usually
0: yeah,
1: a great
0: that's a
1: place
0: good
1: to
0: call.
1: Start.
0: And pull your credit report and see what pulls up on there. Because if it's not your credit report, you got to wonder.
1: You got to wonder.
0: Is it really your debt?
1: Listen, two Marias could have come in on the same night with similar last names
0: that's
1: and similar
0: true.
1: Symptoms.
0: Well, it's funny is we just took a call from Marie, and now we've got Maria.
1: Yes.
0: Maria, was it your debt? Hey, are you with us?
3: I think you're calling on me.
0: I am.
3: Can you hear me?
0: Yes. How are you doing?
3: Hi. I'm well, thank you. How are you?
0: Good. What's your question today?
3: Good. So I have a subtle debate question. My husband and I are on baby step two, and we are debating whether or not to pay off kind of like our fifth or sixth loan amount debt to free up a huge monthly payment.
1: Oh, tell us more. How much would you be paying off if you jumped the line and paid off the fifth smallest debt? What's the amount of the debt and what's the monthly amount?
3: It's $3,591.07 and the monthly payment is $471.05.
1: Okay. And what's the smallest debt right now? How much is it total and what's the monthly payment?
3: It is $2,000 total, and there's no monthly payment because it was a friend from church that lent money to help pay for a car repair.
1: Ooh, listen,
0: I want that paid
3: like
0: first.
3: That.
1: Yes, like aside from the rules for a second, I would 100% pay the friend. That's a relationship tied to that,
3: right?
0: How much money do you guys have right now to pay if you threw money at debt?
3: Right this minute, it's about $4,000 to $6,000. I was pregnant, so we were like bankrolling, and then several things went wrong. We also ended up in the hospital, so we have money to throw at debt, but we're waiting and we're just kind of like holding. My husband just started working again, and we're still waiting for the financial assistance application to be answered. To find out, like, how much of it is, are they going to, like, charitable write it off?
0: Yeah, what you're on the hook
3: for. Or, like, what they're going to do.
1: Okay.
0: Okay. So let's imagine perfect world.
3: Like, hey, we'll call it good for a grand.
0: Yeah.
3: We want to make sure we have it.
1: Yeah.
0: So let's say you have $5,000 to throw at your debts. If you did the debt snowball, how many debts would that knock out?
3: So that would be one, two, it would get into three.
1: Okay. Which is the $2,000?
3: Yeah, so it'd be one for 2000, one for 2014, which is a credit card, and then one for 2800, which is a past due bill and also doesn't have a monthly minimum.
0: Okay. I still like the debt snowball option because you're going to be up against that one soon enough, the
1: really
0: 3591.
1: Fast. Mm-hmm.
0: If it was like $1,200 or something, it might be worth it if you had the lump sum. But I think either way,
3: right.
0: If you map this out on paper, you're probably going to get to the same destination in a similar amount of time.
3: Yeah, and because this particular loan goes down by $471.05 per month, so we've been having this conversation for many, many, many months.
1: Yeah,
3: and at this point, it's gone from like $10,000 or $8,000.
1: I mean, I can
3: like
1: tell you
3: 35.
1: This. I can tell you this, Maria. I do care about relationships when you owe people money, and I do care about knocking those out fast. I think there's worse things you could do than to pay the $3,500 first, but I'm a person who I like following the rules. I think when
0: process
1: you set a
0: works.
1: Standard to follow a process, you will follow it.
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6: With your WITZ News, I'm your news director, Blake Burris, reporting. Forest Park High School will host a groundbreaking ceremony today, Friday, May 15th, to mark the start of the first phase of a major construction and renovation project. The ceremony is scheduled for 9 a.m. at the high school on Michigan Street in Ferdinand and will highlight what school officials call a significant investment in the future of Forest Park Junior Senior High School and the surrounding community. The event will feature a student-centered program with participation from students across the district, along with remarks from school leaders. School officials say anyone and everyone in the community is invited to attend this milestone celebration this morning at Forest Park High School at 9 a.m. The Jasper City Hall, Street Department, and all utilities administrative offices will be closed coming up on Monday, May 25th, for Memorial Day. Jasper Street Department and Resource Recovery Site will also be closed on Saturday, May 23rd. Trash and scheduled recycling normally collected on Monday, May 25th, will be collected on Tuesday, May 26th. Trash and scheduled recycling pickup for the rest of the week will be on regular schedule. Please place your trash and scheduled recycling by the curbside by 7 a.m. The City of Jasper recognized a longtime safety committee member, Mark Pierce, celebrating his quiet leadership and lasting impact on the city's nationally recognized safety culture. Charlie Schneider, Jasper's first director of safety, personnel, and loss control, was on hand to present the Charlie Schneider Safety First Award to his colleague, Mark Pierce, serving the City of Jasper Wastewater Department for nearly 40 years. Pierce has been a member of the Safety Committee since it was established in 1994. While working together on the Safety Committee, Schneider said he saw firsthand his integrity, his caring, his steadfast commitment that he's brought to the table. He's never sought recognition. He simply showed up. He did the work. And he always kept the well-being of his co-workers front and center. Mark's leadership has made a lasting impact. He was always willing to step up without hesitation to find answers to help solve problematic safety issues. Schneider described Pierce's priorities and his dedication to those around him. Mark understands that safety isn't just about policies and procedures. It's about people. It's about making sure that everyone goes home at the end of the day safe and sound. This constant vigilance and the belief in safety first helps strengthen the city's safety culture in ways that will continue to benefit the city for years to come. Speaking about the city's safety program, Schneider described its early days without computers, without the internet, and relying on Indiana code books stuffed into large red binders. Even without the advantages of modern technology, the city became the only Indiana municipality to be certified by NSHARP. To this day, Jasper remains the only municipality with that distinction. For more information on these and other updates, you can go online to jasperindiana.gov, reported on by Drew Hasselbring. There will be a couple of road closures beginning next week in DuBois County. J.H. Rudolph will begin road work on Monday, May 18th, as part of the Community Crossing Matching Grant Project. The following road closures will be in effect: 8th Street from Washington Street to Clay Street, and 4th Street from Van Buren Street to Washington Street. In addition, road work will take place on Fox Trot Court from Cherry Ridge Drive to the end of the cul-de-sac. Parking will not be permitted on 4th Street or 8th Street while work is underway. Residents are encouraged to use alleys or nearby side streets for parking and home access. Fox Trot Court will remain accessible to residents through the use of temporary ramps. As of today, Friday, May 15th, you are currently paying an average of $4.20 a gallon for gas in the state of Indiana, according to AAA. That is 33 cents below today's national average of $4.53 a gallon. With WITZ News, I'm Blake Burris reporting.
7: More rain expected today to round out the work week, followed by some clearing up for commencement celebrations, then more rain on Sunday. You are listening with Lauren for today's Southern Indiana weather forecast. For today, Friday, May 22nd, showers and thunderstorms are expected on and off throughout the entire day with a high near 69. We should see up to half an inch of rain today. Tonight, showers and thunderstorms will continue overnight. We'll see up to quarter of an inch of rain overnight with a low around 62. Tomorrow, Saturday, May 23rd, all chances of rain will stay to the early morning. Mostly cloudy skies for the rest of your Saturday and a high near 79 degrees. Saturday night, mostly cloudy skies expected with a low around 62. Sunday, the rain is back mainly in the afternoon with a high near 82 degrees. Sunday night, showers and thunderstorms are likely overnight with a low around 64. Monday, Memorial Day, May 25th, mostly cloudy skies with some slight chances of showers in the afternoon and a high near 82 degrees. Monday night, chances of showers and thunderstorms with a low around 65. You've been listening with Lauren for today's Southern Indiana weather.

0: 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Call at 888-825-5225. Julie is in Indianapolis up next. 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
1: Hey, thank you for having me.
0: Absolutely. How can we help today?
1: I'm wondering if I should pursue public service loan forgiveness, or if I should try to pay off my student loans.
0: What are you doing for work?
1: I work at a university.
0: Doing what kind of role?
1: I'm a pharmacist.
0: Okay. And what are you making?
1: $115,000 a year, starting when my job starts next month.
0: Okay.
2: And how much student loan debt do you have?
1: $164,000.
2: Okay. So the term on that is this idea that if I follow the payment structure that they put in place, sometimes there's other things attached to it, then after a while these loans can be forgiven. The only problem that I have with this, like, I would love for everybody to have some form of, you know, pay out on something. Oh, you didn't have to pay the debt. That's great. But the problem with this is the success rate is so very low. I mean, we're talking 1% to 5% of people even have their loans forgiven. That is just terrible. I mean, that is just a terrible success rate. So what a horrible idea to pour a decade of time into something and never see it, you know, it never come to fruition. When if you applied the full force of your income, that's only going to go up from $115,000 to paying off $164,000 as a single person with no kids. Do you see what I'm saying? I think that you could pay this off in more than half the time, don't you? Of waiting around
1: that's
2: for
1: what I'm
2: the forgiveness?
1: About. Yeah. See, I'm not. Do you know why the success rate is so low?
2: There's a lot of reasons. So a lot of it is paperwork being filed incompletely.
0: Incompetent government is the headline.
2: Yes, incompetent government, whoever's working and checking things behind the scenes. There's just so much of it that you might not even be able to control here. And so that's the problem.
0: Like three presidents from now. And I don't know if you've seen, even with this administration, they're already starting to change the rules of what qualifies, what employers yeah. can and can't qualify. And so because of that, it just scares me for you to sign up for a 10-year clock, make all of these payments, minimum payments, while interest accrues, and then still possibly be on the hook while locking yourself into a certain job or a certain type of employer when you could go make more in the private sector. I mean, what if you went to go work for a big private sector company making double?
1: Yeah, that would be really difficult given my job. I pretty much have to work at a university, but I hear what you're saying. So right now I make $50,000 a year, like I said. Next month I'm transitioning jobs. I'll be making $115,000 a year. How do I then allocate, like what should my percentages be, my income? What should I be saving? What should I be putting towards this loan?
2: Well, let me clarify something first. Are you working for the university because they're a qualified employer for the public service loan forgiveness?
1: No, I work in academia. I do research and stuff, so I pretty much will always have to work for a university.
0: Because you're on the
2: Understood.
0: Research side
2: okay.
0: of things.
2: Just double checking that. Okay, so your question was how much will you have to put towards this to pay it off?
1: Yeah.
2: Okay, well let's look at some real numbers to get this a fair timeline for you. So where are you living right now? Like what are you bringing home and what are you paying for rent?
1: I pay $1,800 in rent, and then that'll be against the $115,000 income.
2: Okay, and you haven't received the income, right? That's not till next month?
1: Correct. Next month is when I start that income.
2: Okay, so let's pretend you'll be bringing it in around $7,200 a month. I think that's a fair place to start, tax considered. Okay, so $1,800 in rent, what other expenses have you taken into account that maybe we should think about?
1: I mean, I have pets, so obviously, like, food and stuff, groceries, but I don't have any car payment. I
2: no
1: don't
2: other
1: have,
2: debt.
1: No other credit cards, nothing like that.
0: Good. I mean, the napkin math is telling me you could probably knock this out in 4.5 to 5 years.
2: Yeah.
0: If you're bringing home 7 and you can throw 3 at the debt every month.
2: Which I think
0: you
2: can.
0: And live on 4, that's very reasonable. And so the key is, this is all we're doing, is we're focused on this debt, and we're not, you know, investing, going on vacation, upgrading the cars. This debt is going to be your singular focus for a couple of years, but this short sacrificial time is going to free you up for the rest of your life. So how old are you today?
1: 26.
0: Love it. Can you imagine by 30 years old, you're completely debt-free, making mid-six figures, if not more?
1: That would be amazing.
0: That's the dream for most people. And so what I don't want is for you to now be 36 and go, oh my gosh, this whole thing fell apart, and now I'm still on the hook. Now you're really frustrated.
2: Starting from
0: scratch. Much regret. I like to feel like I'm in control of my life. And I'm not mad at people who got the public student loan forgiveness. Yep. But the thing is, it was also created for the person making $38,000 who is going to have a real hard time climbing out of it.
2: Mm-hmm.
0: And so in your situation, with as much as you make, it's a very solvable problem for you to just knock this debt out, making $115 plus.
1: Okay. Thank you very much. I appreciate the encouragement. I feel better about this.
0: Good.
2: Yeah, and if you look at that timeline and you don't like it, you still feel like it's too long, that's another place where you can take matters into your own hands and say, okay, maybe I'm working overtime, maybe I'm picking up side hustles, maybe I'm getting a roommate. All of these things that are going to add to your income and add to the amount that you can throw out this debt every single month, the more the merrier.
0: I like this plan. All right, Laura's in New Orleans up next. What's going on, Laura?
3: Hi, how are y'all today?
0: Doing great. What's your question?
3: Great. My question is this. I am just about 62 years old. I just, due to my past, not making the best financial decisions and being married at the time and no longer married, I have about $190,000 in debt that I accrued and took over from my divorce, and in retirement only have $329,000.
0: Okay. And what kind of debt's the 190?
3: I am... I had a SBA loan, where I used that, most of that was to pay off debt that we had had from a marriage, due to some real estate, difficulties. And so was able to get a loan to pay off, some of that debt, all that debt, and at a lower interest rate. So the other debt is my car. I have $550 a month car note for a car. I owe about $28,000 on that.
0: Mm. Hey, Laura, hang on the line. I'm going to carry you over into this next segment because I want to break this down with you and give you some hope that you can still retire with dignity, even at 62 with a bunch of debt, not enough in retirement. Let's walk you through a plan where you leave feeling confident. So hang on the line. We'll be right back to explore that situation.

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14: All right, we're going to be joined by Laura. Before the break, we were talking to her. She's 62, has $190,000 in debt. She's got $329,000 in retirement. Let's see if we can help her out. Laura, are you still with us?
15: Yes, I am.
14: Okay, so you were breaking down your debts for us. You got a car loan that's $550 a month. You have this SBA loan. Any other debts in that $190?
15: I have a boat loan that is about $40,000. Yes.
14: Whose boat is that?
15: I own with a person, so It's my boat and another friend of mine that we are trying to sell.
7: Is okay. both of your name on it, on the loan?
15: It's under my name.
7: Okay, just your name. That's good. Do you have any money saved besides retirement?
15: Not really. Not anything to speak of.
7: Tell us the amount, because it's something.
15: Probably $5,000.
7: Okay, great. $5,000 saved. And what do you bring in a month from work?
15: I make about $32,000 a month gross.
7: Okay,
9: wow,
7: good.
9: That's great.
14: That helps the situation
7: greatly.
14: Now, how much do you actually have left over? If you went real serious and went, I'm going to cut all my expenses, I'm selling the car, selling the boat, how much could you realistically throw at this debt out of that $32,000? Obviously, that's gross. So are you bringing home, you know, $22,000 and then you've got a bunch of debt payments?
15: Right. Yes. So that's probably about, I'd say, with all my expenses, about $10,000. With expenses.
14: Okay, so you got about 12 left over.
15: Yes.
14: That you could throw with these debts.
7: That's great.
14: And what's the car worth if you sold it, and what's the loan on it?
15: I owe about 28. I've only had it probably a year and a half, so it's probably would at least break even, if not maybe sell it at 30.
14: Okay, and then the boat, what is that worth?
15: The boat, I would probably it probably is about 120 or maybe 140,000, and I owe 90 on it.
14: Oh, I thought you said 40 is owed on the boat. Okay, so you owe 90, but it's worth 140. That's a nice boat.
15: Yes.
14: Okay, and you think you could get 140? Because that could clear a whole lot and give you some profit back to knock out. I mean, you could knock out the car and keep it if you wanted to.
7: Mm-hmm.
15: Right.
14: And then the SBA loan is the giant one, right? That just one big debt.
15: Right.
7: And couldn't you throw $10,000 or $12,000 a month at that and knock that out in almost?
15: Well, that's what I'm trying to do.
7: A little less than two years,
15: because I really want to get rid of that. Right now, I've been putting about $5,500 into my retirement,
7: mm-hmm.
15: And so I don't know if I should put less into that and pay more to the debt.
14: Yes,
7: I would. I would stop those contributions altogether and put it all towards the debt, because if you can put. If you said 10 to 12, if you could bump that up to 15 by really cutting back your lifestyle, I mean, gosh, you could knock that out so quickly, and then you could put that same amount into retirement.
15: Right.
14: Because is the SBA loan like 70 grand?
15: It's 95 grand.
7: I thought I heard you say 190,000. Did I get something wrong?
15: That's with the boat.
7: Oh, that's everything
15: SBA.
7: Together. Okay, great.
15: Right. Yeah.
7: Even better.
15: Yeah.
14: Okay. So think about it this way. If you just had the SBA loan of 90 grand and you threw 15 at it a month, you'd be done in 6 months.
7: Perfect.
14: So think about that. You sell the boat, you could profit, you're telling me 50 grand, which would knock out the car completely and still leave you with another 20 grand to throw at the SBA loan. Now we're down to 70 grand, right?
15: Correct.
14: So
15: okay.
14: 4.5 months. You throw 15 at that SBA loan, and 4.5 months you're completely debt free if you pause retirement. So what we're talking about is not pausing retirement forever. We're talking 4.5 months you pause retirement, get to a place where you have some financial foundation, no debt, get yourself an emergency fund, and then think about how much you could sock away in your investments if you had no debt making $32,000 a month.
15: Okay.
14: So this
15: all right.
14: is
15: well, this
14: you're
15: going
14: to be just fine
15: because it's been okay, and that's having only the $329 in my retirement.
7: Well, if you turn around if you do what George said, and then you take the $10,000 that you were throwing at the debt, even just $10,000 of it, and you put that away every month.
14: If you put $17,000 away every month into investments, that's $200,000 a year.
15: Yeah.
14: That's crazy.
15: Okay,
14: that's just your contribution.
15: Good.
14: That's not even the compound growth over the next 10 or 20 years. So, Laura, I'm telling you, if you get focused and you follow these baby steps, knock out consumer debt, that's it. That's all you're doing. Get the emergency fund of 3 to 6 months in place. That's all you're doing. Then baby step four is 15% of your income. And if you don't have a mortgage, if you're completely debt-free, then you can bump that up to 25, 30, 40, 50% of your income to catch back up on retirement. So very solvable problem because of your amazing income. Get focused and call us back when you're debt-free. We'll celebrate with you. Michael is up next in Stillwater, Oklahoma. What's going on, Michael?
13: Oh, just working away.
14: I feel you. How can we help today?
13: So a few months ago, my wife and I decided to get a house built, and so we just signed a contract a little over a month ago to start that process, and they started on it. And then, so within a year of that, they told us is when we'll have to get our traditional mortgage and we'll need a down payment at that time. And then a few weeks ago, she got diagnosed with cancer.
2: Oh.
13: And they're going to have to amputate her right leg.
2: Oh.
13: And she's not going to be able to work for 6 months, give or take. So that takes away a large majority of our income, and I don't know how we're going to be. As far as monthly bills, my job should be able to hopefully sustain everything, but I don't see how we're going to have money for a down payment now.
9: Yeah.
13: And then the other thing is our house won't actually be complete either, because in that loan, I told them not to worry about drilling well for a water. I was going to pay for it out of pocket, and then not to worry about running electricity because I've got a friend who's an electrician, and I was going to pay for that out of pocket and get a deal. But now I don't, you know, the well would have been about $10,000, electric's a couple thousand, and then about $60,000 for the house down payment, which I don't see how we're going to be able to make that work now.
9: Yeah. How much debt are you currently in?
13: About $50,000.
9: Is that the construction loan?
13: No. Nope. That is a
9: consumer debt,
13: car and student loans and a tractor.
9: Oh, okay. Man.
7: What are you in for the construction loan so far?
13: The total cost at the end will be $304,000.
7: That'll be the total cost. Okay.
9: And where are we at in this process? You said you're under contract. Is there a way you can negotiate a stop with the builder on this?
13: Not that I'm aware of. I talked to them a little bit, and they basically told me we're screwed. So they gave me, when we started the process, they gave us a backup plan, which is very possible, I guess, at this point. And it is the full loan mortgage. It's a 30-year mortgage at a 10% interest rate.
9: Ouch.
7: Oh, gosh.
13: Which just sounds absolutely terrible to me. So.
7: And what was the down payment they needed from you?
13: What I was going to do is go through another company for the mortgage. We wanted to do like a 15-year mortgage.
7: Okay.
13: And now we're kind of out of options from what I can see. I really don't want to spend, you know, $1 million on this house after interest and stuff.
9: Yeah, plus, I mean, there's a lot of dominoes here that are going to fall.
13: Yeah.
9: So I would be trying to do anything I can to get out of this deal. And even if that's going to cost you some, it's still cheaper than what's on the other side of this. So I would be talking to maybe a real estate attorney to see what the heck did you sign? What will they be willing to negotiate if there's an amendment to the agreement to maybe even just pause this build or get out of it completely? Can you pay them $10,000 to call it good and you sell the lot? I don't know what all those details will be.
7: Maybe you can pause if nothing really

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1: Taking a plain and simple look at the rain. I'm John Herrick. 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It's supposed to be cloudy for most of today, and rain is supposed to pick up later on across Indiana. As for rain chances on Sunday during the Indy 500,
2: still quite a bit of uncertainty. Chances certainly look higher in the afternoon and then in the morning. Morning hours more on the order of 20-30%. By the time we get to 1-2 p.m., we're talking 60% for showers.
1: Joe Neild with the National Weather Service in Indianapolis says they'll have the best details when we get to about 24 hours away. Who steals catalytic converters off of school buses? That's the question on the minds of many people in the Beech Grove school system today, because someone stole catalytic converters from all of their school buses overnight. That means the district can't provide transportation, so classes are still going on as normal, but kids who can't get to school are getting an excused absence. A Henry County political candidate is requesting answers from state election leaders after a month of silence from Secretary of State Diego Morales. Johnette Cruz reports.
3: Randy Howard filed an official complaint in April accusing the Henry County Election Board of selective enforcement and election interference over campaign sign restrictions that actually violated state law. Howard has now escalated the issue to the Indiana Election Division, asking for a formal investigation or a direct referral to the Attorney General. This also comes as a Attorney General Todd Rokita and other top Republicans have completely pulled their endorsements from Diego Morales, urging the embattled Secretary of State to drop out of the race. Johnette Cruz, Network Indiana.
1: But Morales said Thursday that he's staying in the race and he's looking forward to what Republican delegates decide on June 20th. And NTT saying today that it's extending its sponsorship of the NTT IndyCar Series. The new agreement says NTT has expanded its role beyond race analytics and fan engagement to provide advanced AI and data capabilities for Penske Entertainment and IndyCar. This is Network Indiana.
4: This is a message from the Office of the Indiana Attorney General.
5: Here's an update on the gas tax suspension and our consumer protection efforts during this emergency. 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So far, we've received more than 160 complaints about potential gas gouging, and we're investigating each one of them. 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We remain committed to holding accountable anyone who exploits Hoosiers during this emergency.
4: To file a complaint, go to indianaconsumer.com.
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6: Hoosier Ag Today Chief Meteorologist Ryan Martin's forecast splits the state from Memorial Day Monday through next Friday. In the north,
8: we go dry. Good evaporation, good sunshine, no major weather issues. But to the south, we do see a very active precipitation setup over the deep south up through the Tennessee Valley and close to the Ohio River. So I think we have to watch for showers coming into southern Indiana, let's just say I-70 southward, potentially every day, or at least a couple of times in that Monday through Friday stretch next week, while the north stays dry and gives us an opportunity for field work.
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6: We're doing great. How about
4: Thanks
6: you?
4: For joining us. 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
5: Absolutely.
4: Love it. And your Ramsey blue. That's fantastic. How much debt did you guys pay off?
5: $268,933.
4: Wow.
7: Nice.
4: Love it. And where are you guys from?
5: Bristol, Vermont.
4: Love it. And what kind of debt was the 268?
5: Credit cards, car loan, tractor loan.
7: Mm.
6: Mortgage.
4: Whoa.
7: Mortgage? I knew it was coming.
4: Sneak that in there, Chad.
7: I knew it.
4: That's
7: oh,
4: amazing.
7: Wow. That's great.
4: Okay.
7: Fantastic.
4: 268. And how long did that take you guys?
5: 5 years.
7: Wow.
4: That's impressive. And so, what was the range of income?
5: It was 90, and we ended at about 140.
7: So you obviously paid off student the consumer debt, student loans, tractor, all that, and then you just decided, you know, we're just going to go right on through. Did you keep that same intensity?
5: Well, we kept the same intensity for a while.
4: What happened? It sounds like something changed.
5: Go ahead.
6: Well, the gazelle intensity started off pretty well, gazelle intensity. She was certainly going off the start of it.
7: Uh-huh.
6: I was kind of more like a laying down gazelle to start with. And then I finally got up and I was keeping up with her.
7: Wow.
4: So you were the reluctant spouse.
6: I was, yeah, I'm the spender and she's the nerd. And it took a while for me to get on board. But once I started going to the classes and seeing what the outcome would be, it's like, yeah.
4: Was that the turning point for you? Was going to Financial Peace University with her?
6: That's correct.
4: How did you convince Michelle to actually go to the class? Every spouse wants to know, how do I get this gazelle to get up off the grass?
5: Well, this started in 2019. I had I was doing our bills, thinking I was like had a budget in my brain,
7: uh-huh.
5: And I was like, I don't know how we're doing this. I mean, I just don't know how we're doing this. And our youngest was graduating that year, and I was like, we have no money for her for college.
7: Wow.
5: Nothing. And I was like, that's it. I got to do something. And in 2019, we had done a school trip, and we actually went to Kentucky to run the Kentucky Derby Marathon.
7: Mm-hmm.
5: And on the way there, I saw a billboard with Financial Peace on it. And I was like, I wonder what that is. And I didn't think anything about it. And then in December, I saw our local Front Porch Forum had an advertisement for a Financial Peace class. And
7: wow.
5: I was like, okay, this is a sign.
4: So serendipitous.
5: Yeah. So I took it, and my oldest daughter was going to go with me, and she kind of bailed on me. And so Chad felt guilty, really, is why he went with me.
6: So the second week of class, I ended up going, and then we went through the rest of them.
7: Wow.
5: And this was during COVID, so we had two in-person classes, and then we were
7: That was all remote.
5: That's correct.
7: I remember that. I was hosting a class at that point, and we started together, and then we ended up going remote. That's
5: right.
7: So funny.
5: Right.
4: Wow. Okay, so it was a slow start, but then things ramped up, and it sounds like your income went up. What do you guys do for work?
5: I'm a paralegal.
6: I'm a mechanical assembler.
4: Fantastic. So what happened to the income over those 5 years? Was it just natural promotions and raises?
6: Yes.
5: And I worked a lot.
7: Wow. Absolutely. Very, very cool. So the house is paid off. What's been the hardest part through this journey? Once you guys really understood what it's going to take to make it happen, you get focused, you get intense. What became the hardest part day in and day out?
5: Patience.
6: For me, sticking to the budget and not getting the wants.
7: Yes.
6: You know, so there's the needs. Got to have those.
4: Yeah, what were those sacrifices for you, Chad, that you were like, I can't spend money on this for the foreseeable future until we're out?
6: You know, if for some reason I thought I need a new pair of running shoes, just can't go out and buy a pair of running shoes.
7: Yes.
6: Either you budget for the next month or you make do with what you have. There's one thing I didn't sacrifice. My beer budget was always in there every month.
7: Beer budget remains intact.
4: Don't mess with the beer budget.
6: That's correct.
4: That's what's keeping Chad amazing. Going right now, okay?
7: That's hilarious. Amazing.
4: Okay, so what's the house worth?
2: $530, around $530.
4: Awesome. And how much do you guys have in your nest egg and retirement accounts?
2: 1.4.
4: Oh, my gosh.
7: Oh, I love it. Baby Steps Millionaires.
4: That is why. Yep. So you guys did a really good job investing your whole life, but you were also kind of collecting debt and being normal along mm-hmm. the way.
2: That was the smart thing we did was invest in our retirement.
4: Debt. Yeah. You don't get to $1.4 million accidentally.
2: No. Yeah.
4: And you guys still have a long life to live, which means that money's going to double, triple, quadruple.
6: We're hoping so.
4: Wow.
2: So okay. It'll at least double.
4: Well, I mean, every 7 years, if the stock market's about 10% average, every 7 years it'll double. And you guys could live a good, what, at least 30, 40 more years, right?
2: Well, we're a lot older than you think we are.
4: You guys look 48 as the crow
7: it's
4: flies.
7: It's all the marathon running.
4: Chad looks older, I will say that.
6: Thank
4: He's
6: you.
4: Got a Dave Ramsey look to him.
6: Thank you. I'll take that as a compliment.
2: Well, he's younger. I robbed the cradle.
4: Wow.
7: Okay.
4: So you guys are far past Baby Steps Millionaires, but now you're doing things intentionally. Did you have any cheerleaders along the way?
2: Our two daughters were our cheerleaders.
4: Wow. Yep. And you brought them here with you.
6: Yeah.
4: Did they learn along the way? Because, I mean, they're older now. They saw Mom and Dad do this journey.
2: They were older when we started.
4: Well, did they think you guys were crazy, or were they on board?
2: I think they we're crazy.
6: I believe that to be true.
4: They
6: also.
4: Thought you were crazy before, though. It sounds like so no, nothing we, changed.
6: Yes, but just more poor.
2: Well, we had to say no to them a lot.
7: Well, yeah, because you said the college was the crux of this whole thing. So how did that end up? Tell us the end of the story. What'd you end up doing?
2: Well, we actually we had to undo some of the stupid that we could.
7: Yeah.
2: So we had bought a piece of property, of course, on a home equity loan.
7: Man.
2: And so we sold that.
7: Yeah.
2: And that money helped pay for her first year of college.
7: Good.
4: Worth it.
7: Good.
6: Very much
4: and
6: worth it.
4: You want to bring them on stage?
6: Okay. Yes.
4: And tell us their names and ages?
2: This one is Sydney, and she is 25.
4: Awesome.
2: And this one is Ariana, and she is 30.
7: Oh, wow.
4: And a family tree change just like that. And so did their inheritance. That changed, too.
6: Well,
2: they didn't know that number until now.
4: Uh-oh. They're like, what? Mom and Dad are
7: loaded. Sleep with one eye open. Yeah.
4: Well, the good news is you got a lot of time to enjoy it. And, you know, the character traits are passed down now. Sacrifice, perseverance. Patience, and Chad now gets to spend a little more on the beer budget, I would imagine.
6: That's still pretty tight.
4: Okay. I love this so much. So what's next for you guys? You're in baby step 7, the house is paid for. What are you looking forward to in life?
2: Well, traveling more. We run marathons, so mm-hmm. I have 4 more states left, and so that's the next 2 years is to...
7: Are you going to do one in every state?
2: I've got 4 more
7: Holy
2: left.
7: Holy smokes,
4: correct.
7: And what are the last
4: wild.
7: 4 states?
2: Idaho, Minnesota, Wyoming.
6: And Colorado.
2: And Colorado.
7: Holy cow. That is amazing. Yeah. Wow. So inspiring.
4: You're only like 46 ahead of me, so I'm going to catch up one of these days.
7: That's incredible.
4: Oh, my goodness.
7: You guys are excellent.
4: What do you tell people the key to becoming debt-free is? How do we become like Chad and Michelle?
6: My theory is you need to stick to the budget. You make a budget every month, and you stick to it. And it works because I was a non-believer, but I'm a believer now.
4: I want to sing it so bad. I'm a believer. There it is. All right. How about you, Michelle? What was the key for you?
2: I think the first step to me was admitting there was a problem. Mm. And then, you know, then the budget, working as a team and getting both of us on board. Yep. I mean, if he wasn't on board, I would have tried to do it.
7: Sure.
2: But it made it so much easier and simpler with him being on
4: board. Just sheer grit. Yeah. But you probably would have been very resentful along the way.
7: He would have felt forever.
4: Guilty. Oh, my goodness. Yeah, working together is a different story.
6: I would have had to double the beer budget.
7: Oh, man.
2: We have this no button, so we use the no button a lot. Because
4: hit it
2: he got
4: for us. What does it sound like?
2: There's different ones, but they sound like Dave.
7: I've seen this before. Yeah.
4: Oh, is it actually Dave Ramsey?
2: It just sounds like Dave. But it sure does sound like him.
6: I think it is.
4: That's fantastic.
7: That's his side job, recording.
6: So I heard that a lot. I'd ask her a question, and she said, She hit the button a lot.
4: Well, you said no for 5 years, and you get to say yes for the rest of your life because of the position you've put yourselves in. We're so proud of you guys. All right, here we go. It's Chad and Michelle and their daughters, Ariana and Sydney, from Bristol, Vermont. They paid off $268,000, the credit cards, the car loan, the tractor, the house and everything in 5 years, making 90 to 140. Count it down. Let's hear a debt-free scream.
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7: 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She's run marathons in 47 states.
10: I wish
7: those,
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11: With this morning WITZ Sports Update, Chris Norton reporting. Jasper, for the 36th consecutive season, claims the hardware. They'll move on to next week's regional by a final score of 5-0. Castle, Gibson Southern, Barrieve, South Knox, and Sullivan among the field of champions determined last night with many on the way this weekend. Boys track and field last night, the sectional championship in Jasper, and the Wildcats would be the winner, 176 total points. Heritage Hills, the runner-up, 111.5 for the Patriots, and Tell City, 84, enough to be on the podium. Northeast Dubois finishing 6th on the night, Southridge 8th, and Forest Park 9th in boys track and field. On the diamonds last evening, Jasper ends the regular season on a high note. A 1-0 defensive battle. Jasper defeats the number 2 team in 4A, Evansville North, 1-0. Mitchell Heil, a complete game win. 4 strikeouts, 3 walks, 4 hits as Jasper readies for Vincennes Lincoln next week. For Forest Park, a loss in Newburgh, another defensive battle, goes the Knights' way 3-1. And we would see Northeast Dubois last evening 4-1 over Lagodi. Plus, Southridge drops a close one. The Baseball Raiders falling to Boonville, the Pioneers 3-2. In the major leagues in NL Central weekend, at least for St. Louis and Cincinnati, from Great American Ballpark, it's the Cardinals and Reds at 6:40 Eastern Time. English on 98.5. John Rooney and Rick Horton starting pregame at 5:45. The Cubs hosting Houston, an afternoon game at 2:20. And the White Sox at San Francisco late tonight at 10:15. Chris Norton for WITZ.
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4: Our scripture of the day, 1 Corinthians 9:24. Do you not know that in a race all the runners run, but only one gets the prize? Run in such a way as to get the prize. Sarah Blakely said, "Don't be intimidated by what you don't know. That can be your greatest strength, and ensure that you do things differently from everyone else."
7: I love that. Hey, the 1 Corinthians made me think of something in that debt-free scream, talking about running. We talk about gazelle intensity all the time. I think we should take a minute and explain that, because if you've been rocking with us for a while, you're like, oh, gazelle intensity. Like, we throw out phrases a lot, but that's one of those that if you're listening for the first time, you're like, what the heck were they talking about? What is gazelle intense?
4: He's talking about laying down like a gazelle.
7: So, you know, we talk about getting out of debt and doing it with intensity. And there are villains out there. There are predators out there. That's how we consider debt. Debt is the lion. It is the apex predator that is chasing after you. And gazelles are able to outrun a cheetah or a lion that can, you know, have a burst of speed. But a gazelle, if you can run fast enough for long enough, you can outrun them. And so being like a gazelle and running fast and intense for a long period of time will get you out of debt. So that's kind of the crux. I could never explain it the way Dave does with his fury.
4: Well, I'll read you the original scripture Dave stole this from. He plagiarizes a lot. So this is from Proverbs 6. It says, "My son, if you have put up security for your neighbor, if you have shaken hands and pledged for a stranger, a.k.a. debts, you have been trapped by what you said and snared by the words of your mouth. So do this, my son, to free yourself, since you have fallen into your neighbor's hands. Go to the point of exhaustion."
7: Yes.
4: "And give your neighbor no rest. Allow no sleep to your eyes, no slumber to your eyelids. Free yourself like a gazelle from the hand of the hunter, like a bird from the snare of the fowler."
7: There it is.
4: Poetic.
7: Yes,
4: that's
7: I love
4: some
7: it.
4: Intensity right
7: it
4: there.
7: It is. It is. You got to go hard in
4: no
7: the paint.
4: No sleep to your eyes. No slumber. I like that.
7: I know, that's right.
4: That's gazelle intensity, if you ever wondered. All right, Elle is in Detroit, Michigan up next. What's going on, Elle?
8: Hey, George. Hey, Jade. How are you guys doing?
4: Good. Did I get it right, or is it L-E?
8: Nope, you got it right.
4: Boom. First try. Okay, how can we help today?
8: So I'm trying to figure out what to do with a pile of money that I have.
7: Hey.
8: To just lower the cost of living that I am dealing with.
4: Oh, wow. Okay, how much do you have?
8: Well, I have like $100,000 in a safe in my house.
7: Gangster.
8: And I'm expecting like, yeah, it's stupid, I know. I'm expecting like $28,000 more in about 6 weeks.
7: How are you getting this? Where is this money coming from?
4: Can you legally
8: it
4: tell
8: really
4: us?
8: It really ranges. Like, we are weird people. So, like, we breed dogs, and this is all food over, like, four years. So, I clean houses for a living, and I get a lot of tips.
7: Okay.
8: My husband buys and flips cars and, like, furniture.
7: Okay.
8: And so it's just, like, whatever cash we get, I mean, obviously, we claim it, and then if it's tips, I don't think you have to claim that.
7: Mm-hmm.
8: But it just sits in the house. So, but I'm thinking, I should probably do something with that, because, you know, it's not doing anything. And then our monthly mortgage payment increased due to taxes.
7: Mm-hmm.
8: And I'm pregnant with our first child, so I'm kind of excited but very, very scared for the future.
7: Why are you scared for the future? Do you guys have debt, or is there something that's not secure about your life?
8: No debt. No, the only debt that we have is the house, and we owe $298,000 on the house. And we're both self-employed, so like I said, I clean houses. My income is steady, but I plan to quit working once I have our child.
7: And
8: then my husband, he's a painter, and so it really ebbs and flows with the season.
7: Okay.
8: Some months he'll make like $2,000. Some months he'll be able to bring in like $10,000 to $20,000 on like a high season. So I think that's one of the reasons why I'm just really unsure, is because, like you said, that lack of security and really knowing.
7: What's the mortgage payment every month?
8: Well, it was $2,450, and as of March, it's now $2,995.
7: Ooh, yeah, that did go up.
4: What happened?
8: I have no idea. You know, I think it's taxes, even though, like, we've only been living here for 2 years, and I know that they kind of
4: They reassessed? The value went up on the assessment?
8: Yeah.
4: Okay. I was just making sure it wasn't anything else. But taxes and insurance, that can do that.
7: What do you bring in every month? You said his could be anywhere from 2 to 10, and on a good month, 20. What's yours look like cleaning houses?
8: So, like, on paper, it's $3,000, but sometimes, like, with tips, it's, like, 4.
7: Okay. So, the good news is you have, like, $128,000, it sounds like, that's to your name, and we can do a lot with that. The bad news is I think that it might be worth it for you guys to figure out what an exit plan looks like for you to exit out of your income and into his in a way that makes it feel secure. I think that that's what the crux of this call is.
8: Yeah, I agree.
4: Can he find something?
8: Maybe hiring someone?
4: Can he find something to do in the slower seasons? I mean, he sounds like a real handy guy. Are there other things he can do where he could keep business up to be? Because really what you want, you got $3,000 in a mortgage. You want to be bringing home about $12,000 a month in order to make this all work and have some cushion to breathe, invest, save for your kids' college, all of that.
8: Mm-hmm. So, I mean, yeah, it's one of those things where the things that he can do, it's unpredictable. You know, mm-hmm. like we just bought a car like 3 days ago. That was $2,000 we paid. And it's worth like $7,000. So, I mean, it's like we have 12 cars. It's crazy.
4: Wow.
8: So,
7: and you just sell them off.
8: Yeah, I know.
4: Because he's just flipping them.
8: If you knew how much money in Pokemon cards we have, that'd be...
4: Oh, my goodness.
7: Well, I like that you guys are resourceful. I like that you find unique ways to make money. I think that's very cool. I think that what would really help is to lower your monthly expenses a lot and to make sure that you have a fair amount of savings. So 6 months of expenses, I would not do 3 months. I'd do 6 months for you guys. And I would treat your money like a real estate agent or somebody who is, has variable income like that. And I would always make sure I have an extra month's worth sitting there so that I always know that I have enough to cover the bills. So essentially you're always 1 month ahead. I would recommend that for you. And honestly, if you guys have no debt, I'd probably keep, I'm not exactly sure what 6 months would be for you, but let's pretend it is $28,000. So you keep the $28,000 there in your emergency fund. You guys start the process of investing, baby step four. And maybe you take this $100,000 and you throw it on the mortgage. Maybe you recast the mortgage so that it's not such a big chunk of your life.
8: Mm-hmm. I was thinking about doing that, but honestly, I've been burnt. Like every person that I call, whether it's the mortgage company or just some person I know who's a lender, I feel like I've been burned and everybody's just looking out for themselves. And, you know, there's refi and obviously there's like closing costs and you start your
7: not
8: loan.
7: Not if you recast.
4: Over. Recast might cost you a couple $100.
7: Yeah.
4: So you're not actually doing a refinance. They're just recalculating the payment based on the new balance and keeping all the other terms the same. And if you want a trusted partner of ours, reach out to Churchill Mortgage and they can walk you through that and tell you if it makes sense for your situation. But I like that plan to give you guys some breathing room and cushion. But either way, we need to put this in an actual high-yield savings account, not in a safe.
7: Inflation
4: is eating away at that money right now.
8: You're
4: even
8: telling
4: if it's
8: me.
4: Physically safe.
8: I know.
4: So I would put it in a high-yield savings. We have another partner, Fairwinds. You can go to fairwinds.org/Ramsey. They have a smart bundle just for our fans with a great high-yield savings account. And you can actually have up to 10 savings accounts in there. So what I would do if in your shoes, Elle, is have a peaks and valleys fund with your variable income. So on a great month, he makes 10 or 20. Let's park a bunch of that in that peaks and valleys fund so that if he has a $2,000 month, we can pull from that instead of our emergency fund.
8: I see. Okay. That sounds like a good game plan for sure, especially with the income reduction coming up once I have the baby.
4: Yes. That's going to give you a whole lot of peace instead of going, oh my gosh, our expenses are still the same, but he only made $2,000 this month. What are we going to do? Go flip some cars real quick. You need some simplicity and peace in your life as this baby enters the world. And so I'm wishing you guys the best on that journey.
8: Thank you so much, you guys. I really appreciate the clarity. I sometimes just need a straight path forward.
7: Yeah, absolutely. That's what we're here for. That's one thing we got you.
4: That's all I know how to do.
7: A clear plan. Straight path.
4: I love it.
7: The baby steps. Love that.
4: Man, but the good news is there's a lot of good things happening here. You know, when you don't have a bunch of consumer debt, you have a pile of money, even if it's physically in a safe, that's a wild. Usually you hear that from the 78-year-old man with tin cans in his backyard.
7: Yeah.
4: Rarely from a young couple.
7: Yeah. I mean, I would do it.
4: But, you know, you get that distrust of the banking system and go, but.
7: You got to spread it around. Yeah. You got to have a little here, a little there.
4: At least
7: there,
4: it's insured
7: little
4: in the bank.
7: Yeah.
4: You know what I mean? If someone comes up in the middle of the night, takes that safe. You're
7: it's
4: out,
7: curtains,
4: but
7: yeah.
4: FDIC insurance, NCUA insured, if you're with a credit union like Fairwinds, go check it out. 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
15: With your WITZ News, I'm your news director, Blake Burris, reporting. Forest Park High School will host a groundbreaking ceremony today, Friday, May 15th, to mark the start of the first phase of a major construction and renovation project. The ceremony is scheduled for 9 a.m. at the high school on Michigan Street in Ferdinand and will highlight what school officials call a significant investment in the future of Forest Park Junior Senior High School and the surrounding community. The event will feature a student-centered program with participation from students across the district, along with remarks from school leaders. School officials say anyone and everyone in the community is invited to attend this milestone celebration this morning at Forest Park High School at 9 a.m. The Jasper City Hall, Street Department, and all utilities administrative offices will be closed coming up on Monday, May 25th, for Memorial Day. Jasper Street Department and Resource Recovery Site will also be closed on Saturday, May 23rd. Trash and scheduled recycling normally collected on Monday, May 25th, will be collected on Tuesday, May 26th. Trash and scheduled recycling pickup for the rest of the week will be on regular schedule. Please place your trash and scheduled recycling by the curbside by 7 a.m. The City of Jasper recognized a longtime safety committee member, Mark Pierce, celebrating his quiet leadership and lasting impact on the city's nationally recognized safety culture. Charlie Schneider, Jasper's first director of safety, personnel, and loss control, was on hand to present the Charlie Schneider Safety First Award to his colleague, Mark Pierce, serving the City of Jasper Wastewater Department for nearly 40 years. Pierce has been a member of the Safety Committee since it was established in 1994. While working together on the Safety Committee, Schneider said he saw firsthand his integrity, his caring, his steadfast commitment that he's brought to the table. He's never sought recognition. He simply showed up. He did the work. And he always kept the well-being of his co-workers front and center. Mark's leadership has made a lasting impact. He was always willing to step up without hesitation to find answers to help solve problematic safety issues. Schneider described Pierce's priorities and his dedication to those around him. Mark understands that safety isn't just about policies and procedures. It's about people. It's about making sure that everyone goes home at the end of the day safe and sound. This constant vigilance and the belief in safety first helps strengthen the city's safety culture in ways that will continue to benefit the city for years to come. Speaking about the city's safety program, Schneider described its early days without computers, without the internet, and relying on Indiana code books stuffed into large red binders. Even without the advantages of modern technology, the city became the only Indiana municipality to be certified by NSHARP. To this day, Jasper remains the only municipality with that distinction. For more information on these and other updates, you can go online to jasperindiana.gov, reported on by Drew Hasselbring. There will be a couple of road closures beginning next week in DuBois County. J.H. Rudolph will begin road work on Monday, May 18th, as part of the Community Crossing Matching Grant Project. The following road closures will be in effect: 8th Street from Washington Street to Clay Street, and 4th Street from Van Buren Street to Washington Street. In addition, road work will take place on Foxtrot Court from Cherry Ridge Drive to the end of the cul-de-sac. Parking will not be permitted on 4th Street or 8th Street while work is underway. Residents are encouraged to use alleys or nearby side streets for parking and home access. Foxtrot Court will remain accessible to residents through the use of temporary ramps. As of today, Friday, May 15th, you are currently paying an average of $4.20 a gallon for gas in the state of Indiana, according to AAA. That is 33 cents below today's national average of $4.53 a gallon. With WITZ News, I'm Blake Burris, reporting.
16: More rain expected today to round out the work week, followed by some clearing up for commencement celebrations, then more rain on Sunday. You are listening with Lauren for today's Southern Indiana weather forecast. For today, Friday, May 22nd, showers and thunderstorms are expected on and off throughout the entire day with a high near 69. We should see up to half an inch of rain today. Tonight, showers and thunderstorms will continue overnight. We'll see up to quarter of an inch of rain overnight with a low around 62. Tomorrow, Saturday, May 23rd, all chances of rain will stay to the early morning. Mostly cloudy skies for the rest of your Saturday and a high near 79 degrees. Saturday night, mostly cloudy skies expected with a low around 62. Sunday, the rain is back mainly in the afternoon with a high near 82 degrees. Sunday night, showers and thunderstorms are likely overnight with a low around 64. Monday, Memorial Day, May 25th, mostly cloudy skies with some slight chances of showers in the afternoon and a high near 82 degrees. Monday night, chances of showers and thunderstorms with a low around 65. You've been listening with Lauren for today's Southern Indiana weather.

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1: They say doing this is not so simple. I'm John Herrick. You're listening to Network Indiana. Forecasting the biggest sporting event of the year in Indiana takes precision and data. Ryan Hedrick breaks down what forecasters are saying about the Indy 500.
2: Forecasters are sorting through a lot, but Joe Neal at the National Weather Service says things only get to once we're inside a 12 to 24 hour stretch.
3: Once we get beyond 12 to 24 hours, we get outside of the range of some of the higher resolution models that are more into the ones that, you know, we're getting runs every 6 hours.
2: In that window, forecasters are working with fresh radar, new satellite images, and real-time reports. That's when they can pin down timing. Neal says rain is possible on race day. Ryan Hedrick, Network Indiana.
1: At the age of 51, Elio Castroneves is back for his Drive for Five. The four-time Indy 500 champion starts in the middle of Row 5 this year, and on Thursday, he said he loves getting to know the next generation.
4: We love so much, not only the sport, but this place, and I feel that I have opportunity not only to go out there and teach those kids how it's done. That's why I keep coming back.
1: He's joined in Row 5 by Christian Rasmussen and Ed Carpenter. Indiana Secretary of State Diego Morales was told by several of his Republican colleagues to step down on Thursday, but he chose to do the opposite. He said he welcomes any and all competitors, and he's looking forward to the vote of the GOP delegates in Fort Wayne on June 20th. The Indiana Fever back in action tonight against the Golden State Valkyries. Fever guard Caitlin Clark is probable with a back injury. One of Clark's teammates is Lexi Hull. She says she loves it when the team makes hustle plays like what they did against Portland on Wednesday.
5: Those are the things that get us fired up. Those are the little things that turn momentum, keep momentum going, and to be able to like take a charge and then look at the bench and see them so excited, that gets all of us going. So it's fun. Those are the fun moments.
1: Tip off tonight at 7:30 Eastern. 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
1: Graduation time is a very special time. It signals the end to a very important part of a young person's life and the beginning of the next step. Wire Electric in Ferdinand would like to wish all of our area high school and college graduates good luck in that very important next phase of their lives. 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

0: day to the early morning, mostly cloudy for the rest of your Saturday, and a high near 79. Saturday night, mostly cloudy skies expected with a low around 62. This has been your Southern Indiana weather.
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2: Today is Friday, May 22nd, and here is your Southern Indiana weather forecast. Showers and thunderstorms are expected on and off today with a high near 69 degrees, up to half an inch of rain possible for today. Showers and thunderstorms will continue overnight tonight with a low around 62 degrees, up to a quarter inch of rain expected overnight. Tomorrow, Saturday, May 23rd, all chances of rain will stay to the early morning, mostly cloudy for the

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2: Today is Friday, May 22nd, and here is your Southern Indiana weather forecast. Showers and thunderstorms are expected on and off today with a high near 69 degrees, up to half an inch of rain possible for today. Showers and thunderstorms will continue overnight tonight with a low around 62 degrees, up to a quarter inch of rain expected overnight. Tomorrow, Saturday, May 23rd, all chances of rain will stay to the early morning, mostly cloudy for the rest of your Saturday, and a high near 79. Saturday night, mostly cloudy skies expected with a low around 62. This has been your Southern Indiana weather.
0: WITZ and W256DA Jasper, transmitiendo en vivo desde su garage, donde tiene su puestecito de paletas al lado de la corte. 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
2: Today is Friday, May 22nd, and here is your Southern Indiana weather forecast. Showers and thunderstorms are expected on and off today with a high near 69 degrees, up to half an inch of rain possible for today. Showers and thunderstorms will continue overnight tonight with a low around 62 degrees, up to a quarter inch of rain expected overnight. Tomorrow, Saturday, May 23rd, all chances of rain will stay to the early morning, mostly cloudy for the rest of your Saturday, and a high near 79. Saturday night, mostly cloudy skies expected with a low around 62. This has been your Southern Indiana weather.
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1: Today is Friday, May 22nd, and here is your southern Indiana weather forecast. Showers and thunderstorms are expected on and off today with a high near 69 degrees, up to half an inch of rain possible for today. Showers and thunderstorms will continue overnight tonight with a low around 62 degrees, up to a quarter inch of rain expected overnight. Tomorrow, Saturday, May 23rd, all chances of rain will stay to the early morning, mostly cloudy for the rest of your Saturday and a high near 79. Saturday night, mostly cloudy skies expected with a low around 62. This has been your southern Indiana weather.
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4: Today is Friday, May 22nd, and here is your Southern Indiana weather forecast. Showers and thunderstorms are expected on and off today with a high near 69 degrees, up to half an inch of rain possible for today. Showers and thunderstorms will continue overnight tonight with a low around 62 degrees, up to a quarter inch of rain expected overnight. Tomorrow, Saturday, May 23rd, all chances of rain will stay to the early morning, mostly cloudy for the rest of your Saturday, and a high near 79. Saturday night, mostly cloudy skies expected with a low around 62. This has been your Southern Indiana weather.
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3: Today is Friday, May 22nd, and here is your Southern Indiana weather forecast. Showers and thunderstorms are expected on and off today with a high near 69 degrees, up to half an inch of rain possible for today. Showers and thunderstorms will continue overnight tonight with a low around 62 degrees, up to a quarter inch of rain expected overnight. Tomorrow, Saturday, May 23rd, all chances of rain will stay to the early morning, mostly cloudy for the rest of your Saturday, and a high near 79. Saturday night, mostly cloudy skies expected with a low around 62. This has been your Southern Indiana weather.
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1: DuBois County Block and Brick salutes our area high school and college graduates. 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